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0: 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We're doing 80s at 8 right now. You got something you want to hear, 865-909-ROCK. 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If you're ready for some high-speed thrills, Knoxville Dragway, baby. 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

0: 103.5 WIMZ, Knoxville's Classic Rock. Iron Maiden from Somewhere in Time. Stranger in a Strange Land. You know, Eddie, their mascot. In that video, Eddie became a cyborg. Kind of like a Terminator-type cyborg. Very cool video. That whole album, Somewhere in Time, had that song and Promo Mike's favorite song by Iron Maiden, Wasted Years, on there. Fantastic album. This week, Pensacola Blue Wahoos playing the Knoxville Smokies. It's All You Can Eat Wednesday tomorrow. Today it's Taco Tuesday. Thursday, Knox Vegas night, and Thirsty Thursday. Half price beer all night long. Friday, we're going to paint the park pink with an in-game ceremony. And Saturday, they're going to pay tribute to the Knoxville Giants. And then I'm going to be heading out there on Sunday with a big bunch of people. I love those Sunday afternoon ball games. It's like Sunday fun day for all the Octavians. So that's where I'll be on Sunday. If you want to come out and join me, we'll be out there in the Modelo watering hole out in right field, heckling whoever is playing right field for the opposing team. Had a lot of fun doing it with Biloxi, the Shuckers. That was a lot of fun. We'll see you there. 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It's a fantastic park, fantastic team, fantastic people, fantastic location. It's just fantastic. 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
3: 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Number 5, you'll lose faith in humanity. 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Number 4, somebody's always an expert. 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Number 3, it turns into a flippin' family reunion. One innocent post somehow ends with two strangers arguing about politics and that cousin who has like 3 kids from 6 different dads. Number 2, you accidentally read, first comment, woohoo! Well, congratulations. You beat absolutely nobody to absolutely nothing. And the number 1 reason you should never read the comments, you'll discover people will argue with facts. Using all caps. The earth ain't round, brother. My uncle saw it from the water tower off Chinkapin Holler. That's why I never read the comments. I'd like to at least keep some hope that civilization has a pulse, you know? Besides, if you're going to argue, at least spell your correctly.
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Tonight's with Octavius. I did not drop a truth bomb during the top five tonight. Saving those for later. It's two for Tuesday. More Foreigner.

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Bon Jovi, Living on a Prayer. Congrats, John, for beating that sinus infection and getting back on stage and making that concert up. Because he only played for 90 minutes. It was like the eighth show of nine shows at Madison Square Garden, and he got sick. And he says, guys, I'm hurt. I can't do this. I'm not giving you what I should. So save your ticket stubs and come back. And they came back, and he made the show even better. And he brought Bruce Springsteen on stage for two songs. So, yeah, he made it up to him. Good on you, John Bon. What a good man. Hey, you want to join WIMZ Saturday, August 8th? Cotton Eye Joe for the 20th annual Slim Fest. 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We'll see you there at the 20th annual Slim Fest. Let's get back into music. Two for Tuesday and Fleetwood Mac.

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0: Journey, Still They Ride, 103.5 WIMZ, Knoxville's Classic Rock. I'm not a big ballad guy, never have been, but that one song by Journey that I just played, gets me right here. Come on, huh? How you doing tonight? It's Nights with Octavius, approaching the 10 o'clock hour. You know what that means. The gloves come off. What do I have for you? Well, let's take a look. Two from Def Leppard, two from Uncle Bob Seger, and two from the master, Ozzy Osbourne. It's Two for Tuesday. It's Nights with Octavius. 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

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How far off, I sat and wondered. 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

0: 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Last song tonight, Somebody to Love from Queen. It is Octavius, and I am exiting the building. I hope you have a great rest of your, what is today? Tuesday night. Sorry, I forgot for a second. They all kind of blend together when you do nights. Have a great rest of your Tuesday night. I'll catch you tomorrow, 6 p.m., just like we always do. Same bat time. I wish you peace, love, progress, patience, persistence, and perspective. Keep moving forward, no matter what. And if you need me, I'm just a phone call or a text away. See you tomorrow night. Love you, mean it. You know exactly who you are.
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2: It's Tuesday night. From where I'm sitting, Tuesday nights are made for Neil. Welcome to the program, my good friends.

0: Some cool stuff from the UCR vaults. And if you've listened to this show for even 5 minutes, I think you might know that the Division Bell, one of my favorite Pink Floyd albums, but I didn't even pick that particular song from the vaults tonight. That one comes to us courtesy of Kimmy, who wrote in and asked if we could play that one. And it is especially appropriate for us to play that tonight, Kimmy, because today in 1943, late great Pink Floyd keyboard legend Rick Wright made his initial appearance on the planet. We lost him, unfortunately, in September of 2008. It just blows my mind that it's been that long since Rick has passed. We will do some more from Rick and Pink Floyd later tonight in his honor. It's Matt Wardlaw. We do thank you for being here. We are going to hear from Mike Wanchick, longtime guitarist for John Mellencamp, to talk about this summer's tour with John. And we've got lots more to dig into, so let's get into it. So thank you for joining us and making Ultimate Classic Rock the place to be for your night. You chose wisely, my friends. Now, if you can hang on for just 1 second, I'm going to go and grab another big stack of music. This is UCR.
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0: It's Ultimate Classic Rock, and as promised, we have a good, good conversation to share with you tonight featuring John Mellencamp guitarist Mike Wanchek. Mike has been playing for John for 50 years now, and UCR's Gary Graff caught up with Mike recently as he was on his way to Cleveland, and Mike shared the story about how this current John Mellencamp Greatest Hits Tour came about.
1: From my vantage point, this is something that I've wanted to do for a long time, too. I know we've always sort of, you know, mixed, particularly John, with his, you know, interest in art and not looking, you know, backwards. He was always reluctant to go out and just, you know, become an oldies act. So for me, this is something that I think we owed both the audience and, quite honestly, I feel it was owed me too, because I just love playing these songs. And these songs, John, you know, he doesn't want to play hits, but they're hits for a reason. And in my mind, they're hits because they were great songs, had beautiful lyrics, or, you know, so there was something that connected with people. And to me, that's really important to go out and deliver that. And it's been really fun. And I'll tell you what, I don't care what he says, he's having fun too.

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1: Just when it looked like Jon Bon Jovi was back in full fighting form, Mother Nature had other plans. During the eighth show of Bon Jovi's Madison Square Garden residency, Jon was forced to cut the concert short after about 90 minutes. He told the crowd, "I'm sorry, I'm hurt, and you're not getting the best of me right now," before asking fans to hang on to their ticket stubs because he said he would make it right. And boy, he sure did. The good news, it wasn't his surgically repaired vocal cords. A spokesperson confirmed Jon had been battling a nasty sinus infection. After everything that he's been through with vocal cord surgery, years of rehab, a sinus infection was just enough to sideline him for one night. Even better news, just a few days later, Bon Jovi returned to finish the Madison Square Garden run, and to prove the comeback was still alive, Bruce Springsteen walked out for a surprise duet on Who Says You Can't Go Home and The Promised Land. That's a pretty good way to silence any doubters, isn't it? So here's hoping Jon gets some antibiotics, some sleep, and maybe stays away from anyone who's coughing backstage, because after waiting years to hear him back on tour, nobody wants a sinus infection to be the thing that brings Jon Bon Jovi down. More power to you, buddy. That's your 60 Seconds in Rock. I'm Octavius for 105 WIMZ, Knoxville's classic rock.

0: If you're just joining us, we have a fun conversation tonight with longtime John Mellencamp associate Mike Wanchek, who's been out with John and the band where they're delivering an absolutely killer night of rock and roll. I had a chance to see the tour finally recently. Let me tell you, folks, this is just an unbelievable show. Got any bathroom breaks to take? Got to get those done during the first set, because the second set, there is not a break anywhere in that set. It is just an unbelievable night of rock and roll. You guys are going to have so much fun. And Mike tells UCR's Gary Graff that it was no easy task choosing the set list of over 25 songs.
1: Well, there's a lot of songs that, you know, in their original form, and given our age that we did them, are, you know, somewhat sophomoric. And those, I think, were the ones that John, you know, kind of always didn't want to play. You know, Some Girl to Thrill Me and Then Go Away doesn't really hang very well these days. some of the lyrical content, I think, was part of his objection to playing some of these older songs. And once again, just the fear of, you know, being perceived as an artist looking backwards as opposed to looking forward. And going through the list, it's pretty obvious, you know, when Andy, the other guitarist, and myself, we put together, you know, lists of what we thought were the proper songs. John put his list. We compared the three. And they matched about 90%. So, you know, and obviously when you have, you know, 20-plus albums, you're trying to pick, you know, from 20 albums to present, you know, X amount of songs to the public, you know, that you think people might want to hear. And it's a tough order, you know, and we have a lot of songs.
0: That's Mike Wanchek from John Mellencamp's band. And let's hit the concert stage for one of the songs that, of course, was an essential part of this year's set list. It's Ultimate Classic Rock.

0: Speaking of epic, it's a good time to be in New Zealand and Australia. Faith No More recently announced their first concerts in a decade. They're going to co-headline stadiums with System of a Down, and System haven't played Australia since 2012. Now, all of this is why it's a good thing that I know John from Australia, because I haven't had a chance to ask him this yet, but I'm sure that John's got a stack of tickets just waiting for me. I've been told that John is the mayor of Australia. There's only one way to find out for sure. Thank you in advance, John. It's Ultimate Classic Rock. 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

Bye Bye Love and Cars guitarist Elliot Easton was one of the folks on a panel recently in Venice, California, where he shared the stage with drum legend Jim Keltner, bass legend Bob Glob, longtime Brian Wilson collaborator of the legendary Van Dyke Parks, and others. Not a bad bunch of company to find yourself with, and Elliot and crew were all there to pay tribute to the late musician Jesse Ed Davis, who played with Bob Dylan, Eric Clapton, many others. Jesse's been gone now for close to 40 years, but there's a book out there about his life and career that you might dig checking out. Douglas K. Miller wrote it. It's called Washika Love Child. So there is another one for you all who love a good rock read. I'm going to keep tossing the books your way. And remember, folks, reading is fundamental, even if you don't get a pizza for doing it. Feed your head instead. Here is Requested Metallica on Ultimate Classic Rock.

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I had the strangest dream last night. They announced that I'd gotten the job to host this radio show by putting me on the cover of Rolling Stone magazine. There was a big glossy cover with my picture on it. And when I woke up, the first thing I thought was, wow, that issue's going to sell like five copies. But then my next thought was, am I living inside an Eagles song right now? This is ultimate classic rock.

0: Your love, the outfield on UCR. It's a sad outcome that the main guys from the outfield, John Spinks and Tony Lewis, both gone. John passed in 2014 after a long health battle. Tony, we lost during the pandemic in the fall of 2020. And in the years leading up to his passing, he had been out playing some of those various 80s festivals. But if you look at some of the larger venues that a lot of these 80s folks are playing now, I think that the outfield definitely would have had a chance to enjoy some of that overdue glory. That is unfortunately not possible now, but you can certainly check out some of their albums, and you should grab Play Deep as a starter. It's ultimate classic rock.
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0: this Saturday, 7:30 at the Shed. To rest my weary head. Come early for some mouth-watering barbecue and an ice-cold beverage, and get ready for Jive Mother Mary this Saturday at the Shed in Maribel. To rest my weary head.
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9: 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Yeah.

What a weekend. Jon Bon Jovi makes his big return to the stage after he had to cut his show at Madison Square Garden short, and he brought some extra artillery. Bruce Springsteen joined him for the encore, and that's a good night in the New York, New Jersey area, isn't it? That is the good medicine right there.

0: In the last hour, we started making our way through a conversation the UCR's Gary Graff had recently with John Mellencamp, guitarist and collaborator Mike Wanchek. Mike has been playing with John now for 50 years as of 2026, and along with band member Andy York, was a key member when it came to talking with John about the set list they might play for these current greatest hit shows that they are sharing with fans out there on the road. And what were the hardest choices? There were some of those for sure, and Mike shares that answer and an example with Ultimate Classic Rock.
1: I'll tell you, one of the ones that I was really kind of reluctant in my mind to, like, you know, try to put out there was something like Ain't Even Done With The Night, you know, which was our first top 40 song. And I can still remember where we were in this sleazebag motel when, you know, when the tour manager came up and said, "Hey, your song just got in the top 40. And it was like, holy moly, let's go get a pizza. You know, it was a big deal, you know, and but it's sort of dated, you know, in terms of how it's presented, you know, on the record. So going back in, and we kind of turned it into something more like Waiting for a Friend by the Stones. And it's so fun. And I forget how important some of these songs are to people. That's one I just completely just flew over my head. And when we play it, I see an incredible reaction to it. And so it's satisfying as can be. I'm totally enjoying doing this.

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All you gotta do is get lost in the music. 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

0: How good does that song sound, my friends? The even better news is that it appears both sides of the Live family, fractured as it is, are working on new music. Former Live vocalist Chris Shin posted a picture on social media of himself with founding Live bassist Patrick Dahlheimer, noting that they were making music 15 years to the day after they got together to do the same thing for the first time. And you love to see good juju happening like that. Ed Kowalczyk, of course, is the one carrying the torch for the current band named Live, and it looks like he's also working on music. So, of course, I wish they were all doing it together, but if we get double the music as a result, that's never a bad thing, is it? This is ultimate classic rock. 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A pedestrian could be walking their dog. Follow the speed limit to keep them safe. 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

All right, best rock drum intros. That is what we're doing with tonight's 9 at 9. And if that last song did not firmly establish our mission statement when it comes to best rock drum intros, well, this one should do the trick. It is ultimate classic rock.

0: You've all had some great suggestions so far. Best rock drum intros. That is the flavor we're going with when it comes to our theme for tonight's 9 at 9. That one by U2 definitely fitting quite well into that category. And we are going to go super old school with our next couple of entries on the 9. They are Stone Cold Classics. Let me tell you, thank you for being here with us at Ultimate Classic Rock.
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Best rock drum intros. That is what we're up against tonight on the 9 at 9 if you're just joining us. And that was certainly a good one from Joe, but I think we can take it even higher. Keep those suggestions coming. Here is my next idea. We got to have some Stones in this whole mix, don't we? No question about that. Honky Tonk Women. It's UCR.

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best rock drum intros. That is tonight's secret sauce on the 9 at 9. I promise you, I'm not going to mention Led Zeppelin and then end this hour without hearing some Led Zeppelin. Don't you worry.

0: We're at about the midway point of tonight's 9 at 9, which has been a really fun one. We're playing some of the best rock drum intros, and God knows we could do about 5 hours just with Led Zeppelin songs alone. Hey, that gives me an idea. But you know, you all have been serving up some good ideas.
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You've been helping us make a list of the best rock drum intros tonight on the 9 at 9. I think we've done quite well so far, but I also think that we need to break number 9 into part 1 and part 2. Okay, so Rock and Roll by Led Zeppelin, that's part 1. But because this is John Bonham we're talking about behind the drums, this is part 2, and it's definitely ultimate classic rock.

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0: It's Ultimate Classic Rock. John Mellencamp caught where he sounds at his best quite a lot, and that would be live in the concert setting. This is UCR Backstage, and that is a song which got good airplay in the 90s, has some new life on this current tour, as John and the band have welcomed Crystal Taliaferro back into their lineup. It's Matt Wardlaw. If you are just joining us, we have been hearing choice moments tonight from an interview that UCR's Gary Graff, a friend of our show, did with longtime collaborator Mike Wanchek. And Mike has been playing with John Mellencamp for 50 years as of this year, and remembers one particularly memorable gig at the end of the 70s in the Detroit area that left a mark.
1: We were opening up for Ian Hunter and Mick Ronson, I think. And we played, you know, our set. The crowd hated us. Nobody knew us. And then we finally got to I Need a Lover, which is our only record that anybody knew. And we start the intro, you know, and it goes through all those crazy changes. And then it comes, you know, down where John goes, 1, 2, 3, and he came over and he threw his head downward. And I pulled my guitar up real fast and I cracked him right above the brow. And he stood there for a second. He put his fingers up. He saw blood. And then he just collapsed and just passed out. And we cycled that intro about a half a dozen times and realized he wasn't getting up. And then we had this English bodyguard named Basher, Billy Francis. And he came out and grabbed John by the belt, threw him over his shoulder, walked off. That was our show.

This here song was one of the first rock and roll songs I ever wrote, I Need a Lover, right? Anyway, when I wrote this song, I took it to the guys in the band. I said, hey, what do you guys think about this song called I Need a Lover? And they kind of went. So I said, what's the matter with this song? You know what I mean? And they looked at me and they said, John, sometimes, man, you're so stupid. I said, what's the matter? And they said, you know, man, that every rock and roll song has got to have at least four things. And I scratched my head for a minute and I said, well, what's that? And they looked at me and they said,

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0: songs like Check It Out, songs like Minutes to Memories, where the lyric is so strong. The hook has to be just really simple, you know, and really point back to the song. And that's, so those songs are, you know, hook lines like those for me are really fun to play. In terms of just like flat ass fun to play, well, we've done it. We got a new version of ROCK, which is really fun to play.
1: What'd you do to it?
0: We toughened it up for one thing. And it starts with an intro that's very more Stones. We've maintained like the tempo and the basic chord structure, but it's just dirtier.
2: That's John Mellencamp guitarist Mike Wanchek speaking with UCR's Gary Graff. And as I mentioned earlier tonight, I had a chance to finally see this Mellencamp tour. It was absolutely incredible. They have it split into two sets. And by the time they got to that second set, it is an absolute barn burner, all killer, no filler. A night that, as we've been telling you, you don't want to miss it. And I can now personally confirm that. So check out John's website at mellencamp.com. 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

Hopefully you enjoyed our conversation with longtime John Mellencamp guitarist Mike Wanchek. Mike has been playing with John for 50 years now. Nice work if you can get it, that's for sure. Well done, Mike. Well done. Thank you to Mike, and thanks to UCR's Gary Graff for helping to bring us inside the room for that chat with Mike. And if you have not seen John Mellencamp's current Greatest Hits Tour, hopefully you can find a way to get that done. Dates are at ultimateclassicrock.com. I promise you're going to have a great night.

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Don't Come Around Here No More. Dave Stewart of Eurythmics helped Tom Petty and the Heartbreakers put that song together. And all these years later, Dave's still cranking out new music. He recently shared on social media he has a new album. It's going to be out September 18th, and we will share more info on that as we get it. This is Ultimate Classic Rock.

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0: That's still a scorcher of a song, isn't it? 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And for those about to rock, well, there is an AC/DC song for that. We will get it on shortly for you here at UCR.
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I was quite happy to hear this. I have it on good authority from the San Antonio contingent of the UCR Army that AC/DC recently descended upon the city and did what they do. 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It's then going to open up to the general public July 31st and August 1st. And if you don't get to attend that super fancy VIP party, you can just show up on the 31st or the 1st. But I'm hoping that you get to be one of the VIPs. Remember, never surrender, my friends, unless it's Cheap Trick. That is ultimate classic rock.

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Pink Floyd on Ultimate Classic Rock. We started the night with a salute to late Floyd keyboard legend Rick Wright, who was born today in 1943. And Rick has been gone now for nearly 20 years, but his old buddy David Gilmour has not forgotten him. And thanks to some stuff in the vaults and a little bit of studio magic, he had Rick playing on his most recent album, Luck and Strange. And knowing Dave's ways, something tells me that we might hear more of Rick on the next one as well, but we'll have to wait and see. It's Matt Wardlaw. It was the summer of 1979 that Rainbow fans heard a new era for the group. It ends up being drummer Cozy Powell's final record with the group, but the first one to reunite Deep Purple bassist Roger Glover with Ritchie Blackmore, plus the entry of keyboardist Don Airey, and it was the lone album to feature Graham Bonnet on vocals. It all sounded something like this.

0: The early part of 1991 is when we heard that song for the first time. What a cool sonic sound to hear on the radio even now, right? The 90s ended up, as you know, being a very good time for REM. And although they've been broken up for a number of years now, I love that these guys are still great friends. It often seems like Georgia folks have the right idea when it comes to how to build a solid friendship. One hint, part of that foundation is some good food. And they have a lot of that, don't they? I'm going to be back with my personal list of 10 things I wish I was eating in Georgia right now, and I'm probably kidding.
1: When you first saw her, she was out walking her dog. You didn't notice her at first. But when you finally did, it was too late. Because at that moment, you were speeding. She was out walking her dog and only had a second to let go of the leash. Your foot was on the gas, and her life was on the line. Speeding catches up with you. 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

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We've gotten a ton of 90s requests tonight. Let's do this one for Lana from 16 Stone. Classic stuff from Bush on UCR.

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0: UCR Army, I know we've got a large portion of you out there who are also part of the KISS Army. Here's one for you. Let's rock and roll all night and party every day and all of the rest of the week, too, while we're at it. 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

0: 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That's a great question. 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

That's all, but that's not completely, entirely all, because former Whitesnake guitarist Adrian Vandenberg has a cool tour heading out called My Whitesnake Years. We're going to hear from Adrian, as well as a bunch of great Whitesnake music. That is part of our mission for tomorrow night. And of course, your rock and roll requests and anything else I could possibly do for you, I'm happy to help. So it's Matt Wardlaw. Thank you so much for spending your quality time tonight with us. Thanks in advance to John in Australia for the Faith No More tickets. Is it cool if I bring about 20 people? We can talk later. Kudos to everyone, though, who is hearing this right now. You're the reason we are Ultimate Classic Rock. Have a great night, everybody.

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2: 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From where I'm sitting, Tuesday nights are made for Neil. 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

0: Some cool stuff from the UCR vaults. And if you've listened to this show for even 5 minutes, I think you might know that The Division Bell, one of my favorite Pink Floyd albums, but I didn't even pick that particular song from the vaults tonight. That one comes to us courtesy of Kimmy, who wrote in and asked if we could play that one. And it is especially appropriate for us to play that tonight, Kimmy, because today in 1943, late great Pink Floyd keyboard legend Rick Wright made his initial appearance on the planet. We lost him, unfortunately, in September of 2008. It just blows my mind that it's been that long since Rick has passed. We will do some more from Rick and Pink Floyd later tonight in his honor. It's Matt Wardlaw. We do thank you for being here. We are going to hear from Mike Wanchick, longtime guitarist for John Mellencamp, to talk about this summer's tour with John. And we've got lots more to dig into, so let's get into it. So thank you for joining us and making Ultimate Classic Rock the place to be for your night. You chose wisely, my friends. Now, if you can hang on for just 1 second, I'm going to go and grab another big stack of music. This is UCR.
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0: It's Ultimate Classic Rock, and as promised, we have a good, good conversation to share with you tonight featuring John Mellencamp guitarist Mike Wanchek. Mike has been playing for John for 50 years now, and UCR's Gary Graff caught up with Mike recently as he was on his way to Cleveland, and Mike shared the story about how this current John Mellencamp Greatest Hits Tour came about.
1: From my vantage point, this is something that I've wanted to do for a long time, too. I know we've always sort of, you know, mixed, particularly John, with his, you know, interest in art and not looking, you know, backwards. He was always reluctant to go out and just, you know, become an oldies act. So for me, this is something that I think we owed both the audience and, quite honestly, I feel it's owed me too, because I just love playing these songs. And these songs, John, you know, he doesn't want to play hits, but they're hits for a reason. And in my mind, they're hits because they were great songs, had beautiful lyrics, or, you know, so there was something that connected with people. And to me, that's really important to go out and deliver that. And it's been really fun. And I'll tell you what, I don't care what he says, he's having fun too.

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1: Just when it looked like Jon Bon Jovi was back in full fighting form, Mother Nature had other plans. During the eighth show of Bon Jovi's Madison Square Garden residency, Jon was forced to cut the concert short after about 90 minutes. He told the crowd, "I'm sorry, I'm hurt, and you're not getting the best of me right now," before asking fans to hang on to their ticket stubs because he said he would make it right. And boy, he sure did. The good news, it wasn't his surgically repaired vocal cords. A spokesperson confirmed Jon had been battling a nasty sinus infection. After everything that he's been through with vocal cord surgery, years of rehab, a sinus infection was just enough to sideline him for one night. Even better news, just a few days later, Bon Jovi returned to finish the Madison Square Garden run, and to prove the comeback was still alive, Bruce Springsteen walked out for a surprise duet on Who Says You Can't Go Home and The Promised Land. That's a pretty good way to silence any doubters, isn't it? So here's hoping Jon gets some antibiotics, some sleep, and maybe stays away from anyone who's coughing backstage, because after waiting years to hear him back on tour, nobody wants a sinus infection to be the thing that brings Jon Bon Jovi down. More power to you, buddy. That's your 60 Seconds in Rock. I'm Octavius for 103.5 WIMZ, Knoxville's classic rock.

0: If you're just joining us, we have a fun, fun conversation tonight with longtime John Mellencamp associate Mike Wanchek, who's been out with John and the band where they're delivering an absolutely killer night of rock and roll. I had a chance to see the tour finally recently. Let me tell you, folks, this is just an unbelievable show. Got any bathroom breaks to take? Got to get those done during the first set, because the second set, there is not a break anywhere in that set. It is just an unbelievable night of rock and roll. You guys are going to have so much fun. And Mike tells UCR's Gary Graff that it was no easy task choosing the set list of over 25 songs.
1: Well, there's a lot of songs that, you know, in their original form, and given our age that we did them, are, you know, somewhat sophomoric. And those, I think, were the ones that John, you know, kind of always didn't want to play. You know, Some Girl to Thrill Me and Then Go Away doesn't really hang very well these days. some of the lyrical content, I think, was part of his objection to playing some of these older songs. And once again, just the fear of, you know, being perceived as an artist looking backwards as opposed to looking forward. And going through the list, it's pretty obvious, you know, when Andy, the other guitarist, and myself, we put together, you know, lists of what we thought were the proper songs. John put his list. We compared the three, and they matched about 90%. So, you know, and obviously when you have, you know, 20 plus albums, you're trying to pick, you know, from 20 albums to present, you know, X amount of songs to the public, you know, that you think people might want to hear. And it's a tough order, you know, and we have a lot of songs.
0: That's Mike Wanchek from John Mellencamp's band. And let's hit the concert stage for one of the songs that, of course, was an essential part of this year's set list. It's Ultimate

0: Speaking of epic, it's a good time to be in New Zealand and Australia. Faith No More recently announced their first concerts in a decade. They're going to co-headline stadiums with System of a Down, and System haven't played Australia since 2012. Now, all of this is why it's a good thing that I know John from Australia, because I haven't had a chance to ask him this yet, but I'm sure that John's got a stack of tickets just waiting for me. I've been told that John is the mayor of Australia. There's only one way to find out for sure. Thank you in advance, John. 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

0: From high on top of the rock in Knoxville, it's J-Mac and Drake. Coming up on today's show, we'll have Earl Grey in studio. Earl's a resident of Pigeon Forge, and he claims the local synchronized fireflies are actually a coded government light show designed to brainwash tourists. And now, she can overthink a compliment, and he can overestimate his chances. It's J-Mac and Drake.
1: All right.
2: I'm pretty lucky.
1: Here we are.
2: I think I'm the most lucky, unlucky guy ever.
1: Really?
2: Yeah. You know, I'll have somebody, I'll go somewhere, someone buys my meal, and I'm like, oh, that's awesome.
1: You're just blessed.
2: And then I drive home, I get a flat tire.
1: Oh.
2: So, it like balances each other out equally. And it's very concerning. I'm very over it.
1: How many tires have you been through in the last 6 months?
2: So
1: be honest.
2: I started my tire journey, started in November, and I just had to replace one a couple weeks ago.
1: Wow, me too.
2: I think I've been through 8 tires.
1: I think you rubbed off on me. I had to replace one also last week.
2: No, I didn't rub off on you. You know what happened to you?
1: What happened?
2: You started making fun of me.
1: Oh, is that what?
2: Yeah.
1: There was and it came back.
2: Yeah.
1: I see how this goes.
2: And that's how you know God has a sense of humor.
1: Oh, is that
2: you know, because how many times have we made a joke? And the joke becomes real. You know, I'm like, oh, that doesn't happen to me. Then it happens. It's almost like God's like, well, they're not going to get hurt or anything.
1: We'll see okay. Well, listen, we're already off to a great start. Love this for the middle of the week. Happy Wednesday. Happy Hump Day. We're going to have some fun today. Hey, 615, 815, Classic Rock on the clock. Text the word clock right now to 865-909-ROCK. And then I'm just really excited. Tomorrow's the big day.
2: Oh,
1: Phoenix
2: yeah.
1: conversion.
2: And Spider-Man.
1: Oh, and it's like Christmas Eve.
2: We have a big day. We're working all day tomorrow.
1: All right.
2: We're trying to hook you up with the truck.
1: That's right. We're back in the saddle this morning. Here's some Aerosmith.

0: 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It's J. Mac and Drake. Attention parents, teachers, bus drivers, and anybody who is surviving the school supply shopping that is going to be taking place over the next few weeks. Good morning. It's J. Mac, your East Tennessee chapter president of the We Do Not Care Club.
1: Or as I like to call it, the menopausal phase of pausing out.
0: This emergency meeting is now in session, sir, and this week's theme, back to school. Listen to the parents, we do not care how many forms need to be signed. Why is it at every school the packets that you get every year looks like you're applying for a mortgage?
1: Why is it an NDA in there?
0: To the kids, if you're telling me you're bored after spending all summer saying that you hate school, pick a struggle, honey. I'm tired of hearing about it. To the teachers, God bless you. Yeah, you're about to spend the next 9 months explaining the same directions 47 different ways. We will all be praying for you. To the stores, we came in for the 35-cent notebooks. How in the world am I spending $300 on forgetting the glue sticks? What happened?
1: Could you pick me up a coloring book next time you go?
0: I can. Now listen, that school supply list, I don't understand this. Why does a 15-year-old need 47 dry erase markers, 4 boxes of Kleenex, how about this, 3 packs of disinfectant wipes, and copy paper? And let's not forget that scientific calculator. Bottom line is this. Back-to-school sessions isn't about education. It's about surviving the shopping, the schedules, and the morning alarm clock. This has been your East Tennessee chapter president. Don't worry if the sandwich looks Pinterest worthy. No, just get that dang thing in the lunchbox. And honey, go ahead and pack yourself a little snack too. Not just for the kids, because mama needs some chocolate. And I will be praying for you. Thank you.
1: Man, I'm so grateful I might not be a dad.
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2: One of Knoxville's most incredible nonprofits just got a whole lot bigger. We got Care Cuts officially opening their new location on Clinton Highway, and what started off as just free haircuts for the homeless has grown into a resource center offering meals and clothing and getting IDs, job resources. You know, it's proof that sometimes the smallest acts of kindness, like a simple haircut, are the first steps towards changing someone's entire life. It's a great organization.
3: Oh, yeah. Shouts out to them.
2: We like them. All right, so the weekly grocery trip has become a thing of the past. Delivery services are reporting that Americans are placing several small grocery orders throughout the week instead of making a giant haul. If you need milk, order it. Forgot the hamburger buns? Order them. You ran out of coffee? Yeah, tap that app.
3: Whoa, J-Man.
2: Drake, this is me. I'm serious. These new hours, mama needs a nap. Yeah. I'm just Amazon it, baby.
3: Oh, yeah.
2: All day long.
3: I've been doing the Kroger delivery.
2: And I like that one, too.
3: That works pretty good. J-Mac, we're doomed as a country.
2: Oh, yeah.
3: 2017, a survey came out, and the U.S. Dairy Food Survey said that 7% of American adults, roughly 17 million people at the time, believed that chocolate milk came from brown cows.
2: No.
3: Yeah, this is a real survey.
2: Are you sure?
3: But wait, there's more.
2: Okay.
3: They redid the study. And the number's grown.
2: No.
3: There is now 23 million people in the population think that chocolate milk comes from brown cows.
2: Stop it.
3: I don't know. Like, does that make you, like, our education system? I don't know.
2: I
3: don't know what's going on, but natural selection is coming after these people.
0: J-Mac and Drake's 3 for the Road.
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4: 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Welcome to Wednesday. If you're on the north side this morning, we're looking pretty good. Heading down from Rocky Top on 75 South. No major problems on 40. 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
2: Hello.
3: Hello, sister.
0: Hi,
3: Kim.
0: Kim,
3: this is her second time playing.
0: That's right. If I recall, Kim, you were really good last time.
2: Well, you know what? It should be like football. The play was in the air. The buzzer shouldn't matter. I say that because I hear J-Mac talking about the you-know-whats all the time, the Chiefs.
0: The Chiefs. Gotcha. That's right.
4: She loves Patrick Mahomes and Taylor Swift.
2: Oh, I'm a Buffalo Bills fan.
3: Oh, yeah, me too. Josh Allen, baby.
0: I root for your team when I'm not rooting for mine.
2: Oh, well, thank you for that.
0: You're welcome.
3: There you go. Starting off very friendly here. I love it.
0: Josh is hot.
2: Yeah, but he's also young enough to be my son, so.
3: All right, ladies, chill out. Too much pheromones going on in the studio right now. Okay. Well, Kim, are you ready for round two?
2: I am.
3: You've already played before, but we'll go over the rules one more time. You got 30 seconds, 7 songs. We need a title and artist of each song. If you get stuck on one, just say pass. We'll come back to it if there's time. But if you get all 7, you get that $1,000.
2: Great.
0: Money, money, money. Right,
3: here we go.
0: I'm going to put 30 seconds on the clock right now.
5: The game begins in 3, 2, 1. I get
2: up! Jump Van Halen. Baby, when I feel like making love, Bad Company. Oh, AC/DC, pass. Oh my gosh, pass. Josie's on a vacation! Oh, the outfield, Feel Your Love. And you know that you're the... Sister Christian, Night Ranger. So give her an inch. Oh, pass. AC/DC, For Those About to Rock.
3: Was your 30 seconds, sister. You were so close.
2: Oh,
3: once again, right there.
2: What was that?
3: That was Hell's Bells, AC/DC.
2: Hell's Bells is one of my favorites.
3: Oh, now, Kim, now you like it a lot less now. It just cost you $1,000, but we got Hell's Bells, and then Nobody's Fool, Cinderella, and that last one was Rock You Like a Hurricane.
0: Woo!
2: Rock You Like a Hurricane, the Scorpions. Well, I'm going to take a couple months off and listen to some more tunes, and I'll try again.
3: Oh, Kim, I don't like you being so defeated like this.
2: I'm sad.
0: Maybe the third time will be your charm.
2: Better be, right?
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2: Okay, great. Have a great day.
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0: 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And Drake, I almost died yesterday.
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0: 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I had a near-death experience in my garden, and I'm going to tell you all about it in 15 minutes.
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3: Well, tooling up from the south side will set you back about 20 minutes from Maryville via Alcoa Highway northbound to downtown Knoxville. From the north, we're looking pretty good on 75 southbound through Kemble and Anderson counties. You're driving in from the west side, so far so good. 40 eastbound, east of 75 north in Loudoun County through Pellissippi and Paper Mill. And ditto from the east side on 40 westbound out of Jefferson and Sevier counties and on into downtown Knoxville. I'm Bob August, and that's 103.5 WIMZ Workforce Traffic.
4: 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Good morning, everyone. Mark Packer with you here. All NFL teams are now in camp. The NFL season just around the corner. They'll get things started, the regular season, that is, on September the 9th. That is a Wednesday night. First time they've ever done that. A rematch of the Super Bowl as New England will take on Seattle. First preseason game is August the 6th. That is coming up just a week from Thursday. That'll be Carolina and Arizona. The Titans will start the following week on the 13th as the Titans will travel to San Francisco. Tennessee Volunteers will open their season on September the 5th. That's a home game against Furman. Conference play starts on September the 26th at home against Texas. And NASCAR heads off to Iowa. Corey Heim, the winner at Indy, on Sunday. That's a look at sports. I'm Mark Packer.
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0: 1035 WIMZ Knoxville's Classic Rock, Jay, Mac, and Drake. And yesterday I accomplished something I haven't done in almost 10 years, Drake.
1: Check your bank account.
0: I ran.
1: Oh.
0: Yes.
1: Whoa, congratulations. I ran yesterday too. Look at us go. Cardio nice. Siblings over here.
0: Well, it's not because I joined a gym.
1: Oh.
0: No.
1: You didn't do it purposely?
0: No. I did not have a sudden motivation to jump out and start running. No. I accidentally mowed over a yellow jacket nest.
1: Ooh.
0: And those little demons came for my soul.
1: Yeah, they're like, I think they're more aggressive than like your common wasp.
0: Dude.
1: Yeah, they're feisty little things. Did you get?
0: Yeah, I got hit a few times. But here's the thing, I just don't know if you realize this. Girls with big chests, we don't run. No, we brisk walk. You know what I'm saying?
1: I mean, you could try running.
0: No, it turns out yesterday, we can run if we have the proper motivation.
1: Yeah, if you're like J-Mac, don't let her stop you. You get out there and running. And preferably down my road.
0: Now, hey, listen. A swarm of yellow jackets is not a joke. If you get stung multiple times, if you have an allergic reaction. Here, and here.
1: They got
0: me four times.
1: A quadruple sting. Yeah.
0: So, you know, but if you start having breathing or swelling or, you know, hives, dizziness, you feel like you're going to faint, that's an emergency. You should get some help. So just so you know. But here I am in my 40s. This is the first time I've ever been stung. By anything. Yes.
1: And those wasps took your sting card?
0: Dude, I was sitting there on the couch thinking I was dying. I was like, okay, hold on. Is my tongue swelling? I had anxiety. But the good news is, it was just me being overdramatic.
1: You don't have any bumps today, do you?
0: No, I'm good. I took some Benadryl. Okay. But man, I tell you what, I really thought that I was allergic. Turns out I'm not, but I have found out I'm actually allergic to doing yard work now. Yeah. I am currently looking for a landscaping crew for hire. I'm done!
1: I don't even have a yard, and I never want one.
0: Oh, dude, my mountain woman days are officially over because my arms, look at them. They're covered in poison ivy. I have had this for about a week now, trying to get this poison ivy to go. Now I've got yellow jackets punching me.
1: I got prettier forearms than you
0: then,
1: do.
0: And then on top of it, I have mosquito bites all over my legs. I'm done!
1: Dang.
0: Officially done.
1: You know, I love a good getting stung story.
0: Let's hear it.
1: You know, everyone's got a story where you lucked out, though. You hit a nest and only got stung four times.
0: Yeah.
1: That takes me back to
0: when
1: I was a wee lad in southern Indiana. As a kid, I was raised in a trailer.
0: So we
1: had this big, like, wooded tree line. I mean, just nothing but woods. I would go back and frolic in the woods. Remember when that was a thing? And we had this.
0: I can just see little Drakers out there
1: walking around, not having a clue what to do. But I wasn't hanging out with my parents. It was awesome. So anyway, I am strolling through, and we had this couple a little bit down the road. And as I'm making my way back home, they're probably in their 50s, and the woman was a little bit of a gorgeous older woman.
0: Okay.
1: And so she was on the lawnmower. He was on the weed eater. And as I'm walking past, I just hear screaming going on. And I look over, and the lawnmower is still running. It stopped, but running. And the woman is running around the yard, and she had to strip off her shirt.
0: Oh.
1: And so I'm just watching.
0: Because they're getting in
1: their shirt. And so she took off her shirt, and I'm just like, what is happening? Come to find out, she hit a big yellow jacket nest. And that's what.
0: And they were getting in there, and so she had to take off.
1: Yeah.
0: I did the same thing in the house.
1: I've never been so grateful for a yellow jacket in my life. Shouts out to those yellow jackets. I think they're actually, now I think about it, this might be a little bit of therapy here. I think the yellow jackets started my love for the Cougars.
0: Oh, looky there.
1: And now I'm just waiting to get stung.
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2: Well, the cameras aren't up yet, but the fight over them is one of the biggest debates in Knox County.
3: The flock cameras.
2: Commission decided to not shut down the proposal, but instead just to keep the conversation moving, meaning the sheriff's office is still pushing to install the cameras, while county leaders are continuing to question privacy, oversight. What is that data going to be used for? So it wasn't a yes and it wasn't a no. It was, we're not quite finished talking about it yet.
3: Let's just get back to good old detective work.
2: That's right. Well, apparently blurry pictures and bad lighting are vintage now. Gen Z is falling in love with disposable cameras. They finally caught on.
3: It is funny. We're like running in circles here.
2: I know,
3: and
2: right?
3: Now you got the mom jeans back from the 90s, and now they're rocking the Polaroids.
2: I know. And here, this is one of the reasons why they want them, is because they have to wait until they get developed. It's like a surprise for these kids. Yeah,
3: it was.
2: They like that. It's
3: waiting
2: part of the fun.
3: 1 hour photo back in the day.
2: Oh man, I remember having to wait for a week.
3: Oh really?
2: I'm telling my age.
3: Well, speaking of running in circles, dumb phones are back.
2: Dumb phones.
3: Yeah, apparently the sales of basic mobile phones with no social media, no app stores, no internet browsing have increased over 10% over the past 3 years because adults who say smartphones have become too addictive to manage.
2: So
3: that makes sense.
2: I feel it.
3: Remember that the old school Nokia?
2: Oh yeah.
3: You had Snake on there?
2: I had a flip phone.
3: Snake,
2: I love my little flip phone.
3: The Motorola Razr.
2: Oh, I just love flipping it up. Like,
3: yeah. I had a Nokia thing. That thing was a brick. You could mug somebody with that phone.
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4: Well, if you're on the west side this morning, looking good on 40 eastbound out of Loudoun County. No major problems on 75. 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And that's 103.5 WIMZ Workforce Traffic.
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2: 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It's J-Mac and Drake. And Vesper's here. Vesper, what's coming up?
3: Yeah, Vesper, what are we about to get into here in 15 minutes?
10: In about 15, J-Mac and Drake are handing me 4 historical examples of people whose confidence sprinted past their survival instincts. It's the final Hold My Beer.
3: Woo! Hold my beer. I'm about to leave the planet.

0: 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It's J Mac and Drake, and we've got a brand new bit called The Final Hold My Beer.
1: Hold my beer.
0: Every now and then, history gives us somebody who looks at a perfectly normal day and says, you know what, I'm going to make a choice. And that choice is so questionable that even nature has to pause and say, you're done. We found four real stories of people who took things a little too far.
1: All right, AI Rock Babe at Vesper, it is time to do the first final Hold My Beer. Hit us with these crazy deaths.
2: All right, first up, a lawyer riding a Segway, he literally owned the company, decided to test it near a cliff. Turns out the Segway didn't come with wings. Gravity said, I'm going to let you finish, and then, spoiler, did not. Your reaction?
1: Wow. So, and this was the guy who finished law school.
0: No way.
2: Oh, yes way. But hold that thought. Here comes the next wildly questionable decision.
1: All right, hit us with it.
2: A tourist thought it'd be adorable to take a selfie with a walrus on an iceberg. The walrus had other plans. Nature said, that's cute, and promptly rearranged the ice.
0: My goodness.
1: Wow.
0: No.
1: Why would you want to get a selfie with a walrus? Because aren't they kind of an aggressive?
0: Yeah.
1: They're a mammal, right?
0: Oh, come on now.
1: Yeah. Get those tusks away from me.
0: Uh-uh.
1: I will respect the walrus from the boat.
2: And now, an overly confident lawyer, yes, another one, ran full speed into his office window to show it was unbreakable. The window held. Right out of the frame. Gravity once again accepted the invitation.
1: So
2: care to chime in?
1: So was this guy like trying to show off how strong the windows were and ran into it and then fell to his demise?
2: Exactly. And now the finale. A student tried shaking a vending machine for a stuck snack. The machine, weighing about 700 pounds, shook back. Nature just said bet. Final thoughts before we tease the next round of questionable life choices?
0: We have one of the

0: 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Get out there.
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0: 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Is it worth it?
1: Is it?
0: This time we're diving into a series that's dark, gritty, brutally violent, and definitely not your typical superhero story. Does it deserve all the hype?
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3: Well, good morning. Happy Wednesday. Let's go to the north side. If you're driving down from Raccoon Valley, it should take you less than 15 minutes via 75 southbound to I-40. 75 north looking pretty good as you head through Lenore City up toward the 40 merge and on 40 east through Pellissippi and Paper Mill. And we're looking good on 40 coming from the east side out of Jefferson and Sevier. From the south, Alcoa Highway looks good past the airport and on into downtown Knoxville. Bob August, 1035 WIMZ Workforce Traffic.
4: 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Good morning, everyone. Mark Packer with you here. All NFL teams are now in camp. The NFL season just around the corner. They'll get things started, the regular season, that is, on September the 9th. That is a Wednesday night. First time they've ever done that. A rematch of the Super Bowl as New England will take on Seattle. First preseason game is August the 6th. That is coming up just a week from Thursday. That'll be Carolina and Arizona. The Titans will start the following week on the 13th as the Titans will travel to San Francisco. Tennessee Volunteers will open their season on September the 5th. That's a home game against Furman. Conference play starts on September the 26th at home against Texas. And NASCAR heads off to Iowa. Corey Heim, the winner at Indy, on Sunday. That's a look at sports. I'm Mark Packer.
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0: 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And streaming services, they keep throwing thousands of choices at us, so we do the homework for you. It's once again time for Is It Worth It?
1: Is it worth it?
0: Now, Marvel has given us gods, billionaires, talking raccoons, but I'm about to tell you about the most dangerous hero of them all who doesn't even have a single superpower. Frank Castle.
1: No.
0: The Punisher. Ah.
1: Yeah?
0: Man, I tell you.
1: Hey, Red.
0: Disney Plus, they got this one right here. They did. And here's what's happening. He's going to be on the big screen tomorrow with Spider-Man. So I decided I was going to, you know, get me some Frank Castle in here.
2: Because
0: I want to be ready. Yeah, there's two seasons of it, man. And I tell you what, it is amazing. Drake, oh my gosh, if you're looking for a feel-good superhero story, nope. This ain't it.
2: Pretty gory.
0: But it's quite gritty. Incredibly violent?
2: Incredibly.
0: Yeah,
2: okay. I love incredibly violent.
0: Yeah, let me give you an official warning. If you are looking for that typical Marvel series, this is not family friendly, not a superhero show that you should let your kids watch.
2: Disclaimer.
0: Uh-huh. So it's brutal.
1: J-Mac told me to watch The Punisher with my kids.
0: No, please don't. Please don't. The fight scenes, some of the best I've ever seen. Drake, it's like this. I was playing Call of Duty with my son-in-law. I felt like I was playing. There's like these awesome fight scenes. And you got to check it out. You and Big R, you know, I know you're in your own little gaming world.
2: Yeah.
0: You guys are in a club. Yeah. No, I'm not in the club. But you both would love it just based on that right there.
2: Well, I'm pretty squeamish.
0: So, is it worth it? Well, I'm going to give it a solid 5 out of 5.
2: 5 out of 5?
0: Is it worth it? It is absolutely binge-worthy.
2: Binge-worthy. Awesome. I'm going to get to that. Mm-hmm. I haven't really watched a whole lot myself. I watched there's two documentaries on Netflix I watched. Okay. The Volcano. And there's one about a cruise in 2012. Did you remember this cruise?
0: The poop cruise?
2: No, it's not the
0: That's
2: poop cruise.
0: One?
2: It's another cruise.
0: Ooh.
2: These cruises.
0: This is why I don't do cruises.
2: Yeah,
0: this is because those documentaries.
2: There's no reason to leave East Tennessee. I'm a grounded individual. I'm going to stay right here. And there's YouTube videos of the volcano. I'll look those up, you know. But the cruise was wild.
0: It happened
2: in 2012. This captain decided to go off the beaten path there and go wave at somebody on an island, and all of a sudden, yeah, it didn't sink completely, but it was a wild story. So check that one out. I would say the volcano was about a similar situation. This in Australia, a group of people go out to this volcano. It's like a touring guide thing. They went on 1,111 expeditions out to this volcano. It was that last one. That went off
0: when people were
2: on the island.
0: Oh my gosh.
2: Hearing all these stories. So it's weird to say, is it worth watching? Because it left me feeling very weird afterwards. It's one of those, don't watch it before bed. I'm more of a Looney Tunes before bed kind of guy anyway. But it left me feeling weird, but production value, story, and everything, 4 out of 5. Both documentaries on Netflix.
0: So there you have it. If you had some weekend plans, they're officially canceled. You got to see The Punisher. And you got to see Spider-Man.
2: Oh, yeah. Tomorrow, 1:30. It's going down for us.
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2: Well, David Bowie fans out there, this is going to be about as close as you get into hopping into a time machine.
3: Oh.
2: This fall, a collection featuring 10 previously unheard recordings is being released. He recorded them when he was like 18, and he was still performing under his birth name, Davy Jones.
3: Davy Jones.
2: Did you know he was a Jones?
3: Did he have a locker?
2: Not probably. So, before David Bowie changed rock history, he was just a kid trying to be noticed, you know?
4: Angel!
2: Like the rest of us. Well, this school year hasn't even started, and the scammers are already walking around with their backpacks on.
3: What?
2: Yes.
3: What are you talking about?
2: So families that are getting ready to send their kids back to school, beware. The IRS is warning scammers are ready for you, too. Fake scholarship offers, bogus school payment requests, and then emails pretending that their schools are agencies. The rule's pretty simple. If you see someone demanding money, asking for gift cards, or telling you to click on a link, just verify it before you do anything.
3: Yeah. The amount of effort it takes to scam somebody, that's exhausting.
2: Mm-hmm.
3: I'll just work here. J-Mac, the scientists are back at it.
2: What
3: they are now making a machine that takes the salt out of ocean water and turning it into drinking water.
2: Okay.
3: And it's solar powered.
2: Ooh.
3: Yeah. So they said they're refining the details. So my question to you is, would you drink ocean water if it was converted into drinking water, knowing it came from the ocean?
2: Oh, man.
3: First thought, what's your instincts tell you?
2: Man, you gotta have water. If that's the only source we got, it's getting drank.
3: Yeah. See, on one hand, when people are talking about this global rising stuff and the sea water is rising, let's start drinking it.
2: I am.
3: You know, on the other hand, though, a lot of dead bodies been in the ocean.
2: Oh,
3: I don't know if you can filter
2: fish
3: that.
2: Poop.
3: Yeah. I mean, what is it? It's the world's urinal.
2: Oh.
3: I don't know if I could do it.
2: Oh, yeah. That's a lot.
3: I'd probably drink something like that, and it would make me very salty.
2: Oh, yeah.
3: Mad.
0: J-Mac and Drake's 3 for the Road.
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5: Watch for volume on the west side on 40 eastbound off of 75 through Watt Road. You've got traffic on 40 westbound as you head past Broadway and 275. 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
2: Hello.
3: Hello, is this Jimmy Raines?
2: How are you guys?
4: Hi, Jimmy.
3: Just dandy, buddy. What are you doing over there?
2: I'm a working. Oh, my goodness gracious.
4: I'm a hard working man.
2: Yeah, I got it.
4: I thought he was going to keep singing it. I thought he was going to say, I got a steel hard hat.
3: I got to get back there so I could sing along.
4: I got excited for a second.
2: Oh, goodness. This is my second time playing, man.
3: Okay, so Jimmy, second go around. We've had a lot of second timers this week, J-Mac.
4: I know.
3: So the second chance to win $1,000. You remember how you did last time?
2: I think I went 5 for 7.
3: Okay, so hey, if you get 6 out of 7, you improved.
2: Yeah. You know, to hit that 7 out of 7, that's the goal.
3: Yeah, there you
4: All
3: go,
4: right.
3: dude.
4: I'm rooting for you,
3: Dream
4: Jimmy.
3: Dream high. So, even though you've already played, let's go over the rules real quick. Just a little refresher for you. You got 30 seconds. You got 7 songs. We need a title and artist of each song. And if you get stuck on a song, don't waste your time. Just say pass, and we'll come back to it if there's time. And if you get all 7 songs, you get $1,000.
2: Mm-hmm. That's what we want to do. That's what we
3: want to
2: do.
3: There we go.
4: Well, I believe in you, Jimmy.
2: Let's do it.
4: 30 seconds is officially on the clock now.
5: The game begins in 3, 2, 1.
2: Okay, and Eric Clapton. Here, Frampton. Love you, wife. Heart, Barracuda. David Lee Roth, Just Like Paradise. Love Hurts, Nazareth. Black Betty. Golly. Go ahead, pass. NXS.
3: That was the 30 seconds. By golly, Jimmy, 5 out of 7. Again, you were blowing through those things. You got caught up on Black Betty, Ram Jam, and then it was What You Need in Excess. Dude, you were right there. I thought you had this $1,000.
2: Well, I did say Ram Jam, but, you know, it was after I passed.
3: Well, you know what? We'll give it to you. 6 out of 7. There
4: Dang.
3: You go. You improved. 6 out of 7.
4: Dang, Jimmy.
3: Man, you were just that. You were a second away, buddy.
2: I know, right?
3: But, dude, you know your classic rock, though.
2: I try.
3: Don't be too bummed out because you got more opportunities to win that $1,000. Just shoot us a text when you recover, and we're gonna get you signed up and play again.
4: That sounds like a plan.
2: We'll do it.
3: All right, Jimmy.
2: Thanks, guys.
3: You have a grand old day over there on the job.
2: Thank you. Bye-bye.
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4: Good morning. Let's go to the west side. A lot of traffic in Loudoun County on 75 northbound north of Highway 321 and eastbound on 42 Watt Road. An incident moved to the right shoulder. Going to see lots of volume there as you head toward Farragut. And watch for some volume on 40 westbound through West Knoxville as you head west of Alcoa Highway. You're busy but moving on 640 westbound through Western Avenue toward the 40 merge. Looking pretty good on Alcoa Highway from the south. Bob August, 103.5 WIMZ Workforce Traffic.
5: 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Good morning, everyone. Mark Packer with you here. All NFL teams are now in camp. The NFL season just around the corner. They'll get things started. The regular season, that is, on September the 9th. That is a Wednesday night. First time they've ever done that. A rematch of the Super Bowl as New England will take on Seattle. First preseason game is August the 6th. That is coming up just a week from Thursday. That'll be Carolina and Arizona. The Titans will start the following week on the 13th as the Titans will travel to San Francisco. Tennessee Volunteers will open their season on September the 5th. That's a home game against Furman. Conference play starts on September the 26th at home against Texas. And NASCAR heads off to Iowa. Corey Heim, the winner at Indy, on Sunday. That's a look at sports. I'm Mark Packer.
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0: 103.5 WIMZ, Knoxville's Classic Rock, J. Mac and Drake. And every single one of us has that little thing that it's not a crisis. It doesn't make the evening news. It's just one stupid thing that constantly somehow ruins your entire mood. Little inconvenience. Maybe it's fitted sheets on a mattress. Maybe it's hitting every red light on Kingston Pike. Yeah. So that leads us to
1: today's big ask. Got a nice big one for you. If you could permanently remove one minor inconvenience from everyday life, what would it be? Got some great texts in the WMZ text line already. Mm-hmm. How about this one? Getting your belt loop caught on a door handle. Ever had that happen to you?
0: Oh, yeah.
1: It happens to me all the time. I've ruined like probably five pairs of jeans because of that. So let's get rid of that. This person said, reaching into the sink and touching wet food.
0: There you go.
1: That's a major inconvenience. Shopping carts with one possessed wheel. Yeah. Why is every shopping cart just have one wheel?
0: I think I find them every time I go to the store.
1: Yeah.
0: I always end up with the squeaker.
1: You're putting anointing oil on the wheel. Bless you, wheel.
0: Get behind me, Satan.
1: So what's yours? What is your inconvenience?
0: Oh, man. You know, if I had to pick one thing, it would be not gaining 5 pounds every time I look at a cinnamon roll.
1: Oh.
0: Okay. That's so an inconvenience, gaining weight.
1: Yep. Gain weight?
0: It's like every calorie finds my waistline every single time.
1: It takes 3 years to burn it off.
0: Mm-hmm. Mm-hmm.
1: Yeah, for me, I would say having to, go to the restroom, like when you lay down, all of a sudden you got to pee. I hate that. I just lay down.
0: Just do away with it?
1: If I could just figure out how to dissolve or absorb these toxins in my body and not have to, ruin my slumber for it.
0: Hey, look, there's a couple more texts that just came in.
1: Oh, yeah?
0: That one says spam calls, and this one says coworkers' radios that are blaring country music in our shop.
1: Oh, man, we totally feel it. Our heart goes out to you.
0: I would go to HR.
1: You know what we need to do? Huh. 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
0: Oh, look at that.
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0: Well, good morning. It's J Mac, and congratulations. 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

0: 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J Mac and Drake with Proud Mary and a Proud Big Ask.
1: Oh, yeah. Today's big ask is if you could permanently remove one minor inconvenience from everyday life, what would it be? So day to day, this one thing pops up and you're irks you. You got to get rid of it. What is that thing for you?
0: Ads before every stinking thing now. Yeah. There are, oh gosh, now with all of the Netflix and things like that, they've gotten greedy. I'm in the middle of watching something. It's the best scene in the whole movie. Yeah. 15 second ad.
1: Why don't they do it there in a boring scene?
0: Why do I need that?
1: And it scrolls 30 seconds,
0: right?
1: And then it says you could skip it, and then you skip it, and then it has 15 seconds left, and you're like, I thought I skipped it. Painful.
0: No.
1: How about this one? I got a text from WIMZ text line saying the microwave beeping after you've already opened the door.
0: Oh, yeah. That's not cool.
1: Beeping's really set me off. How about this? Phone chargers that only work at one exact angle.
0: Or they get a short in them constantly.
1: Painful.
0: Like, I walk through the house. Ah, that one doesn't work. That one doesn't work.
1: This one is a good one. Getting behind someone at the gas station ordering lottery tickets during the morning rush.
0: Mm-hmm.
1: That if I were to die and go to my own version of hell. My very own version. It's me forever, for eternity, just standing in a gas station line while people are up there scratching off their scratch-offs at the counter. Oh, it drives me batty.
0: Got a couple of texts here. One says, traffic? And then here's another one that says, blue lights behind me.
1: Oh, cherries and berries. Well, that's just berries. So today's big ask is, if you could permanently remove one minor inconvenience from your everyday life, what would it be?
0: Yeah, you can call or text us now. 865-99-ROCK.
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3: Be careful on the west side on 40 East off of 75 North through Watt Road. We've had a breakdown off to the right shoulder. You're busy about moving on 40 West, west of Alcoa Highway. 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
0: 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J-Mac and Drake, it's time for a big ask. And do you have a big ask answer?
15: I do.
0: Let's hear it.
15: It is mostly people going 20 miles under the speed limit, especially when you're in a, you know, rush to get to work and people are just wanting to camp in the left lane and go 20 miles an hour all the way up the highway.
1: I think you should be pulled over for that. Yeah. If you're going too slow. I think if you're going 5 miles under the speed limit, you need to be pulled over and ticketed.
15: Absolutely. I agree 100%.
1: Another driving thing you can add into this is like you're caught up behind somebody who's driving slow, right? And then you go to pass them and then they speed up because you challenge their ego.
0: Oh, I love those.
1: That drives, those people need to be arrested. That That's passive aggressive.
15: That happens every day.
0: Thank you so much for your big ask, honey.
15: Thank you. Have a good day.
0: You too.
1: Bye-bye.

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0: I would like to go see Guns N' Roses.
1: And did you realize that starting on Monday, we're giving you a chance with Fountain City Jewelers to have a road trip to see Guns N' Roses live on September the 19th in Atlanta, plus $500 in spending cash. We're going to be giving you code words starting it on Monday, 9, 11, 1, 3, and 4, and your chance to win that grand prize. But it's got me thinking about this. When you go on a road trip, you need like a little survival kit, don't you think?
0: Okay. Goodies and stuff you pack?
1: Well, yeah, but some other things too. Like, you need to go ahead and start by getting yourself a killer playlist put together.
0: Oh, yeah. Absolutely.
1: You got to have the playlist. And then how about this? You got to have a hoodie in case it's cold.
0: Okay.
1: You got to have some merch from your band, right? Got to have some comfortable shoes, a little bit of Advil. You got to make sure who's the designated DJ. You don't want to have somebody that's, you know, not.
0: If you're in my car, if you're in my car, I'm the DJ.
1: Okay.
0: Yeah.
1: Noted. And then how about this? You got to make sure you got a good phone charger, maybe even a portable battery pack in there. Some car freshener in case, you know, somebody gets a little gassy. Got to have some cash. Yeah, make sure you have some of that. And think about the beef jerky, some peppermint, or how about pepperoni sticks, trail mix, pork rinds, you know, I don't know. Yeah, you could add to this little
0: like a
1: survival
0: road trip
1: kit
0: thing for me. I don't really pack a whole lot of stuff. My vape, nicotine, of course. Then I would say for me, it's more like the things I do on a road trip. You know, get in the car in the morning. Mm-hmm. You got to stop by McDonald's.
1: Oh, that's
0: nice. That McDonald's
1: nice.
0: Breakfast on a road trip.
1: Oh, yeah.
0: Just a sausage,
1: good old hash
0: egg
1: brown.
0: And cheese McMuffin with the hash brown and an iced coffee.
1: I like that.
0: That's how you start a trip.
1: Yeah, that's
0: now
1: good.
0: I'm getting 33, though. So a rest stop I'm going to need to hit at some point after ingesting all that caffeine and greasy. Then I would say once I get to my destination, check into an Airbnb that's hopefully close to the venue.
1: Oh, to the venue.
0: You
1: yes.
0: Got to have that. And then I like to go check out two or three dive bars before the show.
1: That's always
0: It has
1: good.
0: To be dive bar.
1: And
0: though.
1: The dive bar's got to be close to the concert, too, in case you need to walk.
0: Yeah, exactly.
1: You know, this is what's on walking distance.
0: In Atlanta, I just looked it up. There's all kinds of dive bars.
1: Oh, yeah. Hotlanta is a blast.
0: I've never been there.
1: Oh.
0: So,
1: Dude, you gotta go. Okay.
0: So, if you win these tickets, I will gladly go with you. And we'll go get our Egg McMuffin, stop by some dive bars, and go see the show.
1: Well, if you don't put together a road trip survival kit, you could just do like us. Stop by Bucky's.
0: Oh.
1: You know, because they're going to have everything you need there. It might cost a little bit more than, you know, somewhere else. But they got the best bathrooms in the whole wide world, especially for a number two.
0: And you have one of 70 pumps to choose from.
1: That's true.
0: Gas.
1: There you go.
0: Bucky's.
1: The ultimate rock and roll road trip survival kit right there.
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0: 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And going down in Gatlinburg at the Convention Center, August 21st to the 23rd, it is another Rockin' Mountain Music Festival.
1: Oh.
0: 38 Special, Night Ranger, Jackal, Lita Ford, White Lion, Vixen, Warrant, Bulla Boys, Sebastian Bach, and more. I mean, you would have to have 3 days of recovery after the 3 days of party.
1: And that means, like, the musicians are going to be hanging around in that area.
0: Mm-hmm.
1: So they could be at a dive bar somewhere. And I pop in. I'm going to hang out at dive bars.
0: Let's just go get an Airbnb or get us a cabin.
1: Yeah.
0: And just spend the weekend in Gatlinburg and just see what we can find.
1: And then we'll get Jesse James Dupree in here.
0: Oh, Jesse will come up here. Yeah, he loves us.
1: And then what we're going to do is ask him, like, hey, man, can you
0: get us some VIP?
1: Yeah, can you, like, you want to go hang out with your rock buddies at a dive bar? That would be awesome.
0: Would. That's like a dream come true.
1: We're going to ask him.
0: And you know what? On our way to Gatlinburg, we could stop by Bucky's.
1: You can.
0: Come on.
1: Bucky's
0: is great.
1: Yeah, I get the appeal for sure.
0: Mm-hmm.
1: But
0: well,
1: I'm a Weigel's man.
0: Okay.
1: I shop at my local Weigel's.
0: Look at you.
1: Yeah.
0: He was not paid to say that.
1: I'm not. Not yet.
0: He just loves some Weigel's
1: pizza. Hey, Weigel's, if you're listening, I love you. You can pay me to say it.
0: Oh.
1: But I'll say it for free.
0: There you go. Well, Mountain Music Festival coming up the 21st to the 23rd. And check this out. Starting on Monday of next week, we're going to be giving away tickets and your chance at some VIP weekend passes. That's the grand prize.
1: That's what I'm talking about.
0: And all winners get qualified for that.
1: I don't know if I should be telling you this or not, but down in the promotions room, I went down there earlier, and there are guitars that are themed for that concert.
0: Oh,
1: so
0: wow.
1: I don't know what that entails. You didn't hear that from me.
0: I didn't hear it from you. No. We are done. What a great hump day.
1: Over the hump.
0: Woo! All right, friends, we can smell the weekend brewing already. Have a wonderful rest of your day. May the good Lord bless you and your family always.
1: And a good old hump day toodaloo.
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1: Just when it looked like Jon Bon Jovi was back in full fighting form, Mother Nature had other plans. During the eighth show of Bon Jovi's Madison Square Garden residency, Jon was forced to cut the concert short after about 90 minutes. He told the crowd, "I'm sorry, I'm hurt, and you're not getting the best of me right now," before asking fans to hang on to their ticket stubs because he said he would make it right. And boy, he sure did. The good news, it wasn't his surgically repaired vocal cords. A spokesperson confirmed Jon had been battling a nasty sinus infection. After everything that he's been through with vocal cord surgery, years of rehab, a sinus infection was just enough to sideline him for one night. Even better news? Just a few days later, Bon Jovi returned to finish the Madison Square Garden run, and to prove the comeback was still alive, Bruce Springsteen walked out for a surprise duet on Who Says You Can't Go Home and The Promised Land. That's a pretty good way to silence any doubters, isn't it? So here's hoping Jon gets some antibiotics, some sleep, and maybe stays away from anyone who's coughing backstage, because after waiting years to hear him back on tour, nobody wants a sinus infection to be the thing that brings Jon Bon Jovi down. More power to you, buddy. 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

devil went down to Georgia. He was looking for a soul to steal. He was in a bind because he was way behind and he was willing to make a deal. When he came across this young man sawing on a fiddle and playing it hot, and the devil jumped up on a hickory stump and said, "Boy, let me tell you what. I guess you didn't know it, but I'm a fiddle player too. And if you'd care to take a dare, I'll make a bet with you. Now you play pretty good fiddle, boy, but give the devil his due. I bet a fiddle of gold against your soul, cause I think I'm better than you." 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

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Johnny said, "Devil, just come on back if you ever want to try again. 'Cause I told you once, you

0: IMZ, Knoxville's classic rock, Tom Petty of the Heartbreakers right there. Don't do me like that. It's Big R. Thanks for rocking with us. Check off this workday today. Keep that radio cranked up. If you're looking for something to do this weekend, you know, this is the weekend CreepyCon is happening. The ultimate horror convention at the Knoxville Convention Center. All this weekend through Sunday. 200 vendors. A lot of live performances. A lot of celebrity guests. Want more info? Just go to WIMZ.com. We hope to see you out there. Got some Ozzy coming up. Gonna get you some AC/DC, The Stones, and more next on 103.5 WIMZ, Knoxville's classic rock.
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0: 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Slim, good dude. He does stuff around the community, around Blount County, raises money for all kinds of great organizations, causes. 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Stand by. Got another extra long block of classic rock coming up. What about some Thin Lizzy, some Guns N' Roses, some Quiet Riot? They're all coming up on 103.5 WIMZ. 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

0: 1035 WIMZ, Knoxville's classic rock. And Guns N' Roses right there. 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Another extra long block of classic rock is on the way. Alice in Chains coming up. Gonna get you some Ram Jam and the All Request Lunch at High Noon.
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0: 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Big R. Well, the Smokies are at home and a-playing every night of the week this week. Tonight's All You Can Eat Wednesday. Tomorrow, we're going to be out at the ballpark and give it away our $10,000 vehicle makeover. And during the game, we're going to have all of our qualifiers out there. 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And it's Thirsty Thursday. Coincidence? I don't think so. Anyway, get more info on what's happening through the weekend with the Knoxville Smokies at SmokiesBaseball.com. 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Going to get you some great stuff. Got the tickets to Black Jacket Symphony doing Def Leppard's Hysteria album and Creepy Con tickets for you. It's on the way on 103.5 WIMZ. 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
4: And up for grabs today, got a couple of tickets to Black Jacket Symphony. They're doing Def Leppard's Hysteria album on Friday, September 11th, and you could be there. Also, a couple of tickets to CreepyCon going on this weekend at the Knoxville Convention Center. And you get that diploma that says you graduate the College of Classic Rock Knowledge. And your question today, Rhiannon, Over My Head, Landslide, and World Turning are all songs from this 1975 Fleetwood Mac album. What is the name of the album? First one with a correct answer at 865-909-ROCK is going to win from WIMZ.
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4: 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And your Classic Rock quiz question today is this. Rhiannon, Over My Head, Landslide, and World Turning are all songs from this 1975 Fleetwood Mac album. What's the name of the album?
0: Fleetwood Mac.
4: That's it. You got it. After about 100 people guessing Rumors, you finally got it. Yeah.
0: Yeah, well, I just said Rumors, and I was able to call back, so lucky me.
4: Oh, you got through again. Well, good for you. What's your name?
0: My name is Gina.
4: All right, Brown. Gina. Well, listen here. I've got a couple of tickets to Black Jacket Symphony coming your way. They're going to be at the. They're going to be doing Def Leppard's Hysteria album Friday, September 11th. Also, you're getting a couple of tickets to CreepyCon this weekend, and you get that diploma that says you graduate the College of Classic Rock Knowledge. What is Knoxville's Classic Rock Authority?
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0: 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It's Big R. Hey, starting Monday, we get you code words for the next Classic Rock Road Trip. 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We'll get you two tickets and $500 in spending cash. It's for the show coming up September 19th at Truist Park. So make sure you're listening starting Monday, brought to you by Fountain City Jewelers and WIMZ. Another extra long block of Classic Rock's on the way. AC/DC, Pink Floyd, and Mellencamp coming up.
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0: KMZ, Knoxville's classic rock, Bad Company, Big R, rocking through your workday today. Hey, when's the last time you've been out to check out some drag racing? And maybe you never have. Why don't you make it a note to get out Saturday, August 1st to the Knoxville Dragway for the Outlaw Society races. 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Van Halen coming up. And the George McFly Show is next on 103.5 WIMC, Knoxville's classic rock.
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0: Hey, George.
1: George. George, George, George, George.
4: All right, George.
0: George.
1: G-E-O-R-G-E.
0: George.
1: G-E-O-R-G-E.
0: George.
1: George, George, George, George, George, George.
4: George?
0: Yes, George. Yes.
1: George.
4: Georgie.
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0: What?
1: George.
0: A George divided against itself cannot stand.
1: George.
6: Howdy, hi, hello, let's go. 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I thought I'd start the show today with the band that I'm giving away free tickets for today on the show. That's ZZ Top. About 3:15, I'll give them away. 1035 WIMC. 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

0: Robert Palmer. That's Addicted to Love on airways of 103.5 WIMZ, Knoxville's classic rock. Beautiful hump day afternoon ride home. Me, your nutty buddy, George McFly. 865-909-ROCK is the number through to me. 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Today on the show, got free tickets to ZZ Top. They're performing at the Tennessee Theater in October. I'll tell you when to call for those tickets. Right around 3:15 out of the 3:15 sports machine today.
1: George McFly. This is Hillbilly Bob again. I'm working on a job out here today. I'm going to do some painting here in a little bit. I'm about to pull up to the job site. You know what? I love you, man.
0: Thank you, Hillbilly Bob. I love you too, man.
1: Well, anyway, I just want to let you know that I'm not in love with you.
0: Hey, listen. Come on.
1: Now, what I was saying, you're the only man that I ever tried to call like 10,000 times and couldn't get through.
0: That's hilarious, man.
1: We're rocking on the job.
0: Absolutely, Bob. You make my day, man. God bless you.
1: You too, brother. Play some good rock and roll.
2: 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Just call him at 865-909-ROCK.
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1: Just when it looked like Jon Bon Jovi was back in full fighting form, Mother Nature had other plans. During the eighth show of Bon Jovi's Madison Square Garden residency, Jon was forced to cut the concert short after about 90 minutes. He told the crowd, "I'm sorry, I'm hurt, and you're not getting the best of me right now," before asking fans to hang on to their ticket stubs because he said he would make it right. Boy, he sure did. The good news, it wasn't his surgically repaired vocal cords. A spokesperson confirmed Jon had been battling a nasty sinus infection. After everything that he's been through with vocal cord surgery, years of rehab, a sinus infection was just enough to sideline him for one night. Even better news, just a few days later, Bon Jovi returned to finish the Madison Square Garden run, and to prove the comeback was still alive, Bruce Springsteen walked out for a surprise duet on Who Says You Can't Go Home and The Promised Land. That's a pretty good way to silence any doubters, isn't it? So here's hoping Jon gets some antibiotics, some sleep, and maybe stays away from anyone who's coughing backstage, because after waiting years to hear him back on tour, nobody wants a sinus infection to be the thing that brings Jon Bon Jovi down. More power to you, buddy. That's your 60 Seconds in Rock. I'm Octavius for 103.5 WIMZ, Knoxville's classic rock.

0: Just imagine, somewhere out there, walking among us, is someone's therapist who knows all about them. 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

0: 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And the Mountain Music Festival's coming back to Gatlinburg. 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Hey, Waldo, it's been over a year since your dad passed and you called the show. Boy, time sure does fly, huh?
1: You're exactly right. I still have my mother. She's 88 years old.
0: Boy, you got good genetics, man. We're going to leave it up to you to hit 100.
1: I don't know if I want to stay that long with this old body beating around. You know, boy, getting old's tough, ain't it?
0: I feel pretty good, but put it this way, I'd rather be 30.
1: When 50 hit, it changed, didn't it?
0: Just takes a little more coffee to get out of bed in the morning.
1: I don't drink coffee.
0: You don't?
1: No. Love the smell of it, but don't drink it.
0: What do? Take a cold shower?
1: No, I'm an early bird, George.
0: I get up early myself, but I have a routine every morning. I wake up at 6, I put on J-Mac and Drake, and then I pour a cup of coffee, and I just sit there. And you know when you ask somebody what they're doing and they say nothing? I literally am doing nothing. I sit on a couch, drink my coffee, listen to J-Mac and Drake, and do absolutely nothing for about 2 hours till I go to the gym.
1: That's good, because I told my girlfriend, she stays here some with me, and I said, in the morning, just sit here on the couch and drink your coffee with the lights off and watch the sun come up.
0: Okay, so she's just by herself?
1: She sits there on the couch by herself, just glad to be alive and be here. You know, she's a cancer survivor, too.
0: God bless her. What's her name?
1: Carrie.
0: You gonna make an honest woman out of her?
1: Yep.
0: Good for you. Man, I'm so proud of you, brother. I'm a traditionalist. I don't hear that very often anymore. And so as soon as I asked you that and you said absolutely yes, then I'm just really proud of you.
1: Thank you. She makes my life better. I have my mother to take care of. I've put her a new house beside me. Hopefully be moving her here in the next couple weeks, you know.
0: That is wonderful, man. And where does she live now?
1: She lives about 20 miles from me now.
0: Well, that's a little too far. So she'll be next door real soon. And
1: yeah,
0: man, I tell you what, you're a blessed man.
1: You're right, I am. And every morning when I get up, I thank the Lord.
0: Hey, so keep in good touch.
1: Yep, McFly, good talking to you, brother.
0: Bye-bye, good people. Waldo checking in. Here's the number straight through to me. It's George McFly, your nutty buddy. 103.5 WIMZ.
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0: 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I got your free tickets to see ZZ Top. I'll give away out of this 3:15 sports machine. First, here's everybody's friend and the busiest man in sports, Mark Packer.
1: Well, this breaking news, the NCAA is a joke. Suspending Tennessee linebacker Arion Carter the first two games of the season. Players are being paid millions of dollars now to play a game.
0: Yeah.
1: And when Arion decided to apply for the NFL draft and he had an agent, bought him a plane ticket for $427 to go to a workout. And then Arion Carter decided that he wanted to come back to Tennessee. So he paid the agent back the $427 for the flight because he could not have accepted that from an agent. NCAA comes in and says, that's a violation. You're suspended the first two games of the season, Furman and Georgia Tech.
0: What?
1: And it's hilarious to me, the hypocrisy of it, because you've got players out here making millions and millions of dollars, agents all over the place, middlemen everywhere you look. Arion Carter did everything. Josh Heupel has literally rebuked it by issuing a statement that UT completely disagrees with the NCAA's decision. I just think it's an absolute joke.
0: Retract it!
1: Yeah, so he's going to miss the first two games. I don't know if they're appealing or not. The games are just around the corner. We're 5-6 weeks away from start of football season for Tennessee.
0: Yep.
1: And so, the Furman game's not a big deal. But Georgia Tech game is.
0: Yeah, absolutely, man.
1: Georgia Tech is a game where they've brought in their own NIL transfer portal guys. They brought in their own talent. They've got players too. And Arion Carter missing the Georgia Tech game will be a loss for Tennessee. So Vols will open the season at home against Furman September 5th. Georgia Tech on the road September 12th. Back home for Kennesaw State September 19th. And then they'll be home for Texas September 26th.
0: There you go.
1: NASCAR leaving Indianapolis in the rearview mirror. Off this weekend. It's an off weekend before they get back at it that first weekend of August. Which by then, the Hall of Fame game will have been played for the NFL. As all NFL teams are now in camp, that Hall of Fame game, which, by the way, is kind of like watching the replacement players during an NFL strike.
0: Right.
1: Bunch of guys that nobody knows who they are, and they're out there running around in uniforms, but it is a football game, and I'll be sitting in front of the TV with my popcorn because it is a football. That's my story, and I'm sticking to it. Have a great afternoon. Stay cool out there.
0: Thank you, buddy. Appreciate you very much, man. Mark Packer with the 3:15 Sports Machine. Speaking of sports, get ready for some high-speed thrills. This weekend, this Saturday, at Knoxville Dragway for the Outlaw Society. 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
1: What is up, Mr. McFly?
2: What are you doing, my friend?
1: Oh, man, I'm up here. It's Buck Wild. I just wanted to tell you, I was riding my motorcycle today, and I'm thinking George McFly would dig Smoky Mountains up by Townsend. Right next to the Sphinx, there's this little the Sphinx. You can go up there and lay out and watch all these crazy people go down and, like, bust their ass on these rocks, which you're not supposed to say bust your ass on the rocks, but it's so funny, you can't help but laugh.
0: It reminds me of Adam Sandler's Big Daddy movie when they put the sticks in the way of the skateboarders. Or the roller skaters, yeah.
1: But it's painful.
0: That's the second Buck I heard from in 24 hours. Yesterday, Buck Western called the show. I called him Buck Naked by mistake.
1: Buck Naked is not...
0: That'd be my porno actor name. All right, Buck, have a great day.
1: You take care. God bless.
0: God bless you, man.
1: See you, buddy.
0: Good people. Buck Wild, not to be confused with Buck Western. Checking in, 865-909-ROCK. 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
4: Well, good afternoon. As you drive through West Knoxville this afternoon, watch for traffic heading west on 40, west of 275 through Alcoa Highway. You're going to see a bit of volume on the west side as well on 40 eastbound through Palos City Parkway and Cedar Bluff Road. We're looking pretty good on 75 to the north off of 640 through Powell and High School, and to the south on Alcoa Highway off of 40 on the way to the airport. I'm Bob August, and that's 103.5 WIMZ Workforce Traffic.
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1: That was great.
0: Oh, hi, Kirby. Well, if you think that's great, you ain't seen nothing yet. Because J-Mac and Drake give you a chance to win $1,000 every weekday morning, 6:15 and 8:15 with their Classic Rock on the clock. They play 7 quick song clips. You got 30 seconds to name each song by title and artist. You win $1,000 if you do it within 30 seconds. Hey, Kirby, are you still riding your bicycle every single day, even in the heat?
1: Every day, unless it's raining, I come home and go for at least a 10-mile bicycle ride.
0: That's a lot of work after a lot of work.
1: You have to do it. It's fun. I like it. I got to keep up these younger guys, George. They're making me look good.
0: You live a healthy lifestyle. That's awesome, brother.
1: Well, thank you very much.
0: How long did it take you to work up to 10 miles on your bike?
1: Probably about 2 years.
0: And to think it only takes somebody about 20 minutes on their motorcycle.
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3: We are busy by moving on the west side on 40 westbound west of Pellissippi Parkway and eastbound through Pellissippi and Cedar Bluff on toward West Hills. Watch for traffic coming down from Oak Ridge on Illinois Avenue around the curve through Edgemore Road and on Edgemore eastbound heading out toward Melton Lake Drive. And this traffic report is sponsored by Farm Bureau Insurance of Tennessee. 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And that's 103.5 WIMZ Workforce Traffic.
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15: This is Brian Kitson. I'm here with my longtime partner, NASCAR legend Rusty Wallace, and our friend, country music artist Con Hunley, to invite everyone to our grand opening. And I'm

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1: Rumors spreading around in that Texas town. About the shack outside the game. You know what I'm talking about. Just let me know if you wanna go to that home out on the range. They got a lot of nice girls.

0: Top LaGrange, 103.5 WIMZ, Knoxville's classic rock. And George McFly, I got more tickets to ZZ Top performing at the Tennessee Theater on Wednesday night, October 7th. I'll give away on the show tomorrow and the rest of this week. Speaking of rock and roll, the Mountain Music Festival is going on in Gatlinburg, August 21st to the 23rd at the Gatlinburg Convention Center. You were saying, Rob?
1: I heard about that. Is that 80s hair band thing that they're doing, or what is that exactly?
0: Yeah, I mean, you wouldn't be too far off. Three nights of live music. The lineup includes Night Ranger, 38 Special, Jackal, Lita Ford, White Lion, Vixen, Warrant, Bullet Boys, Sebastian Bach, and a bunch more.
1: Oh, my gosh.
0: Yeah, that's a killer lineup, man.
1: Winger.
0: I don't know if Winger's going to be there. Probably would have been listed if he was. He was there a couple years ago.
1: No Bullet Boys?
0: Yeah, Bullet Boys are going to be there. That's why I mentioned them.
1: Yes.
0: Yeah, dude.
1: Dude, I loved all the hair bands, man.
0: It's all the convention center in Gatlinburg, August 21st to the 23rd. Three nights of great rock and roll, man.
1: Okay.
0: That's nice of you to call, dude.
1: Have you ever felt like, irony that you're George McFly, have you ever felt like a fly on the wall in your own life? I look around and it's like, I see all this stuff going on. I hear all the crazy crap. And it's just like, half the crap I can't even fathom. It's like, I mean, I don't understand what the hell is going on with people. And it makes me want to run like hell.
0: That's a great Pink Floyd song, by the way. Run Like Hell. Robert, I enjoyed our conversation today, bud. Appreciate you.
1: All right. Take it easy, man.
2: 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Workforce traffic.
3: Work for some congestion on 40 westbound through Alcoa Highway in West Knoxville. Got some volume both ways on 40 through Pellissippi Parkway on the west side and on 40 eastbound east of 75 north in Loudoun County. Watch for traffic on the southeast side on Chapman Highway eastbound around the bend through Sevierville Pike. Maybe a lane blockage there. You're going to see some volume on Illinois Avenue southbound coming down from Oak Ridge around the bend through Edgemore Road. I'm Bob August, and that's 103.5 WIMZ Workforce Traffic.
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0: 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But not all night. He enjoys being in bed at a reasonable hour.
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0: AC/DC Thunderstruck, 103.5 WIMZ, Knoxville's classic rock. And George McFly, beautiful hump day afternoon ride home. Hope you're having a great day. Hey, it's time for another classic rock road trip. All starts on Monday. We teamed up again with Fountain City Jewelers. Good people. 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We give you a chance to qualify five times every workday starting on Monday. 9 a.m., 11 a.m., 1, 3, and 4. Are you having a good day, Mike?
1: I wasn't, but I am, so it's a good day now.
0: Do you work outside?
1: Inside, outside. Well, more outside than anything.
0: Feels like it's in the upper 90s today.
1: Oh, yeah, it's very humid. A couple years ago, I think it might have been more humid, but I'm from the East Coast, so.
0: Where are you from on the East Coast?
1: New Jersey.
0: They got a lot of rain recently, right?
1: I don't know. I haven't talked to my daughter in a couple days, but she hasn't said anything.
0: Boy, you really are from Jersey. I could tell when you said daughter.
1: Oh, daughter.
0: I love Jersey people, man.
1: I do some of them, but not the Shoebies, if you know what a Shoebie is.
0: What's a Shoebie, Mike?
1: Well, they're the people that come down in the summer and wreck everything.
0: Oh, is that right?
1: Yes, yeah, so it's the summer. And once they're all gone, it's like year-round here. It's very, you can move around.
0: Now, you got a lot of lakes around here to get a little taste of Jersey Shore, except East Tennessee style.
1: Yeah, thank you, brother. I can use it.
0: Mike, tell everybody what radio station is your number one summer fun station.
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3: Let's go to Alcoa Highway as we get you home this afternoon. A lot of traffic both ways on Alcoa between Cherokee Trail and Woodson Drive. You're heavy south of I-40 on Alcoa Highway and northbound north of Maloney Road. Maybe a lane blockage there. You're particularly heavy on the northbound side. You can use Marable Pike as an alternate. You're busy on 40 both ways through Pellissippi Parkway. 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And that's 103.5 WIMZ Workforce Traffic.
0: Thank you, Bob. Time now for the Garza Law Weekend Bike Night Report. I've decided to fill in for Kana today. Take that motorcycle, enjoy, ride the dragon. Foothills Parkway all weekend long. It's not an organized rally, but it's expected to be a busy riding weekend on the tail of the dragon. The 129 motorcycle pit stop in Merrillville, by the way, is a popular stop for riders heading that way. Bike night at Bootlegger Harley-Davidson begins next Thursday evening, and we're not too far off from Smoky Mountain Bike Week, September 26th through October 3rd, drawing thousands of riders to East Tennessee. And if you really want to take a nice motorcycle road trip, Buffalo River Biker Rally is going on in Lobelville all weekend long. It's about a three-hour ride west. The largest organized motorcycle rally in Tennessee. It's going on this weekend. And that's the Garza Law Weekend Bike Night Report. 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

0: Phil's Classic Rock and George McFly in the studio with Octavius. I've been waiting for you to come in all day because I noticed you had a bag of Burger Boys and you've tried them for the first time.
1: Oh, yeah, I sure did.
0: How long did you stand in line for?
1: I didn't stand in line.
0: You drove.
1: Right now, it's just a drive-thru. I heard the dining room is going to be opening up pretty soon. Normally, when I go by there...
0: Two blocks long.
1: The line's out of the parking lot going
0: down
1: the
0: for a couple of blocks. Yeah, I even saw a cop about a block and a half down on the right side of Broadway, and not even... There's no turn lane.
1: Everybody's going there. There were police officers in line. Fountain City Record Service was in line.
0: So tell us, without further ado, how was the burger at Burger Boys?
1: Phenomenal. And they give you a free large fry with it.
0: Okay.
1: I also got some macaroni and cheese. That was amazing.
0: On a scale of 1 to 10?
1: 15.
0: Is that right?
1: Yes.
0: Boy, all those people in line can't be wrong.
1: No.
0: Let's preface. We're not getting paid to say that.
1: No, we're not. Not at all.
0: Okay.
1: But these guys got a good thing going.
0: What do you think it is? I mean, a burger is a burger is a burger typically, but it's not.
1: There's only one other thing I have to say about it.
0: What? You did not. Did you really? On my show.
1: I did. I burped on your show.
0: I would take that as a sign of disrespect if it didn't taste so good. Nights with Octavius. Unbelievable. Have a great day. Thanks for the call today. I appreciate you so much. I'll be back tomorrow afternoon at 2.
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3: Well, we do have some volume to West Knoxville on 40 westbound heading past Alcoa Highway. We had an earlier wreck on Alcoa northbound heading past Woodson Drive. You may still see some activity there. Let's go to the west side. You're busy on 40 both ways through Pellissippi Parkway. Traffic coming down from Oak Ridge on Illinois Avenue southbound round the curve through Edgemore Road. And you're busy by moving on 75 northbound heading up toward Emory Road. Bob August, 103.5 WIMZ Workforce Traffic. 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

0: 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Eddie Money, take me home tonight. And welcome to Nights with Octavius. I hope you have had a good Wednesday. I know I have. Days just keep getting better. Ever since July started, days just keep getting better. Thank God for that every day. Hope you're having a good one, man. I've got some information about the latest Classic Rock road trip. We're going to be starting on Monday, getting people qualified to see Guns N' Roses in Atlanta. I'll give you more information about that on the other side of the hour. But right now, we got to take care of a little bit of business. It's time to do traffic again with Bob August.
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2: Got a bit of congestion on the west side, both ways on 40 through Pellissippi Parkway. And if you're driving through West Knoxville, got some traffic on 40 eastbound through Alcoa Highway around the curve past 275. Heading up to the north, you're looking good on 75 through Rocky Top into Campbell County. And this traffic report is sponsored by the YMCA. 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
1: 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I told you I'd tell you a little bit about this classic rock road trip. Well, I'm not going to tell you a little bit. I'm going to tell you all about it. So it's time. Starting Monday, WIMZ and Fountain City Jewelers. We're going to be sending somebody to go see Guns N' Roses live at Truist Park in Atlanta on September 19th. 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
1: If you thought Black Sabbath had finally run out of ways to release the same songs, think again. The Godfathers of Heavy Metal are putting out Supersonic Years, the 70s singles box set, a collection of 10 restored singles from their legendary 70s run. But this isn't just another greatest hits package. It includes rare single edits of songs like Iron Man, Sabbath, Bloody Sabbath, Am I Going Insane, Hard Road, and Symptom of the Universe. Versions that fans have never owned in one place. The set also comes with replica international picture sleeves, a booklet loaded with liner notes, and newly remastered audio. It's basically a time machine back to the days when you'd walk into a record store with $3 and leave with a 45 that changed your life. Now, if you're wondering whether you really need another version of Iron Man, probably not. But if you're a Sabbath collector, you're already reaching for your wallet and pretending this is going to be an investment. Black Sabbath fans don't buy music anymore. They adopt it. If Ozzy released himself humming War Pigs into a cassette recorder, somebody would pay $80 for the deluxe edition. Think about it. That's your 60 Seconds in Rock. I'm Octavius for 103.5 WIMZ, Knoxville's classic rock.

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0: 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All right, I'm looking ahead. Somebody wanted to hear a little bit of Eagles, so we're going to make that happen. 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

0: 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Thanks for listening to Nights with Octavius. I was talking to a friend the other day. He said, hey, man, remember that year we went to Slim Fest in Maryville and Alcoa, and it was so much fun? I said, yes. I said, check it out this year. They've got a new location this year for Slim Fest. It's going to be at Cotton Eye Joe right off Outlet Drive. That's near Level Road in West Knoxville. I mean, Slim Fest does so many good things for a lot of great causes in Blount County. 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There's a link there, too. They're going to have a lot of fun, a lot of live entertainment with the AYCA. So we'll see you there. It's the 20th annual Slim Fest coming up on Saturday, August 8th with WIMZ. Can't wait to see you. All right. 80s at 8, right around the corner. I got some Steppenwolf, some Queen, and we're going to get right into it. Already got requests for AC/DC and Honeymoon Suite. What you got? 865-909-ROCK. 80s at 8's on the way on WIMZ.
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